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0: 93.9, the Country Moose. Well, Tony Romo and CBS Sports have officially parted ways following his DUI arrest back in July. He'd been on leave since then and pleaded no contest to drunk driving. It's B-dub, and CBS called the split mutual. Romo says he's taken some time away to focus on his health and family. Now, here's the part that'll make your checking account feel personally attacked. Romo signed that massive 10-year, $180 million deal back in 2020. Reportedly had about $72 million left on it and could still collect a good chunk of that. Nothing says take some time off quite like having $72 million worth of PTO.
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0: 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B-dubs, boarding pass destination, Las Vegas. We've got Luke Bryan and Jason Aldean at Allegiant Stadium, December 11th. I'm going to put you on a plane, send you to the show, put you up at a hotel for a couple nights. B-dub radio on Instagram. Look for the pinned post of Jason Aldean and Luke Bryan.
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1: 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A bride and groom lost almost their entire wedding guest list and somehow ended up with 400 people at the ceremony. 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

0: 93.9, the country moose. Speed up, probably heard this story, but storms in the Outer Banks basically wrecked one couple's wedding plans last week. The highway was cut off and most of their family and friends couldn't get there. So somebody decided to post an open invitation online. If you're already in the area, come to the wedding. More than 400 complete strangers showed up. A DJ came, a photographer came. They actually ran out of food, so people started bringing more food. And suddenly this wedding that looked like it might be ruined became this huge community party. And I love that, because sometimes when everything goes completely wrong, people have a way of showing up and making it right. They may not have gotten the wedding they planned, but they definitely got one they'll never forget. That's your good vibes.
1: We'll be back before the boss notices.
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0: 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Drew Baldridge put out a new album a couple weeks ago called Farm Faith Family. He's on the show with us in the next hour to talk about it. Matter of fact, hanging out with us all this week. So if you've got a question for Drew, DM me at Beat Up Radio.
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0: 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Dolly Parton just joined a very exclusive club with a song that's older than most people streaming it. That's next in The Breakdown, brought to you by Boot Barn Keep West.
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2: Dolly Parton just hit a billion streams on Spotify with Jolene. That makes it the 20th country song ever to cross a billion, which is impressive enough, but Jolene came out in 1973, making it the oldest country song to ever join Spotify's Billion Streams Club. And it broke the previous age record by 33 years. Think about that. A song recorded when Watergate was happening is now putting up streaming numbers with songs released on TikTok. Apparently begging Jolene not to take your man is timeless, mostly because 53 years later, Jolene is apparently still a threat. Honestly, at this point, Jolene, just leave Dolly alone. That's your breakdown.
0: Enough time to check your phone.
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0: 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Priscilla Block has stepped out as an independent artist. She had a major record deal, walked away from it because she wanted to bet on herself. She's on with us all next week.
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0: 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A bride and groom lost almost their entire wedding guest list and somehow ended up with 400 people at the ceremony. That's next in your Good Vibe Stories, brought to you by Boot Barn Keep West.
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0: 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Drew Baldridge has Farm Faith Family, brand new album out. 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Dude, this is like a little pinch me moment for you.
1: This has been just a long time coming, man. And if you would have told me 3 years ago when I sent She's Somebody's Daughter to Radio Alone, I mean, you were a part of that. You know, we jumped on here and interviewed, and everybody probably thought this dude is crazy, and I was, and I felt crazy myself. But 3 years later, I mean, here we are out on tour with Luke Bryan, and we're putting out an album, and we got to tour with Jelly and Cody Johnson last year, and a lot of blessings, man. I would have told you this is not going to happen, too. So this is crazy. This is a blessing, and I'm just, you know, we've been doing, like you said when we jumped on here, it's like, hey, you got a lot going on. You're probably doing a lot of interviews. You have an album coming. And I was like, yeah, but I love it. Like, I feel so blessed. Like, I can't believe that this is my life, that I get to be on the radio talking about my album coming out.
0: You know what's crazy? Farm, Faith, Family are the three chords that make up your truth. Huh? Huh? Dude,
1: hey.
0: Dude, there you go. You can
1: use that.
0: You can use that in a press interview. I give you permission. You don't even need to give me a word for a third on that. I will just give that to you as a gift.
1: Well, I appreciate it, B-Dub. Thank you, man.
0: If I hear it on Good Morning America or the Today Show or something, I'm going to know, hey, that was me.
1: Yeah, I love that. Thanks, man.
2: Right back. Amy Carr.
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0: 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We're sending you to Las Vegas, B-Dubs Boarding Pass, Destination Vegas, to go see Luke Bryan and Jason Aldean at Allegiant Stadium, December 11th. You want to go? Let me know. B-Dub Radio on Instagram. 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I'll tell you how to sign up and win.
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0: This is 93.9, The Country Moose. Well, this is interesting and probably going to take up a lot of my wife's time. Audible will soon let you use AI to talk to a book character, which is great for anyone with no friends, spends all their time reading, and also is a major introvert.
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0: 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Apparently, Halloween has finally decided some costumes need to stay buried. That's next.
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6: You stepped out for your morning jog. 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You lost track of how far you've run, somewhere just past the city limits. You can't stop. You have to find out what happens next. Then it's over. The universe seems bigger. You feel different. You feel like you have no idea where you are. Audible. Stories that speak to you.
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0: 93.9, the Country Moose. Halloween's in a few weeks, and sexy costumes are apparently out. It's B-Dub, and I'm not talking one specific sexy costume, just the entire category of take literally any occupation and remove 70% of the fabric. A new survey said 30% of the sexy version of anything is the most overdone costume. Pirates came in second, followed by the Joker, cowboys, Harley Quinn, hippies, minions, and Where's Waldo also made the We've Seen Enough list. Here's the funny part. Only one in four adults are even dressing up this year. So we're not participating, but we do have notes for everybody who is.
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11: Lows level off around 52 tonight. Under clear skies, westerly winds 5 to 10 miles per hour. Ample sunshine expected tomorrow. Highs level off around 73. Lows level off around 48 tomorrow night. Mainly clear skies. Partly cloudy skies Thursday with daytime highs approaching 68. 72. Slight chance of thunderstorms Friday. I'm meteorologist Paul Trombley on the Country Moose. Right now, it's 55 degrees.
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0: 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Tomorrow on the show, we continue our conversation with Drew Baldridge. Drew has the new album, Farm Faith Family, which came out a few weeks back, and hanging with us all this week.
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0: 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This is something I can get behind. There's a church that has answered the loneliness epidemic that is going on right now. It's Beat Up Radio. They're turning a chapel into a tap house, serving freshly roasted coffee and local beers. 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

0: 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Actor Paul Rudd says cell phones are ruining the way we interact, and his latest movie accidentally proved his point. We'll get into that in just a minute.
1: Quick break, then more of what matters.
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0: You're listening to 93.9 The Country Moose. To B-Dub, one of my favorite actors is Paul Rudd, and he says he's just as addicted to his phone as the rest of us, but when he's working, he leaves it off the set completely. And on his new movie, A Statement, the director actually banned phones for everybody. Rudd said something weird happened. The cast started talking to each other in person with eye contact and everything. Apparently, that feature still works. The movie set back in 1980, and he said without phones around, it actually felt like 1980. People just sitting around having conversations. I kind of love this. Although, if you take my phone away, I'm going to need something else to stare at whenever a conversation gets awkward.
1: Stay put.
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0: 93.9, the Country Moose. B-Dub's boarding pass, putting you on standby to fly to Vegas December 11th. Jason Aldean and Luke Bryan at Allegiant Stadium. The football team there, not playing too bad so far this year, but the concert could be just next level. 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

0: 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Dolly Parton just joined a very exclusive club with a song that's older than most people streaming it. That's next in The Breakdown, brought to you by Boot Barn. Keep West.
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2: Dolly Parton just hit 1 billion streams on Spotify with Jolene. That makes it the 20th country song ever to cross 1 billion, which is impressive enough, but Jolene came out in 1973, making it the oldest country song to ever join Spotify's Billion Streams Club. And it broke the previous age record by 33 years. Think about that. A song recorded when Watergate was happening is now putting up streaming numbers with songs released on TikTok. Apparently begging Jolene not to take your man as timeless, mostly because 53 years later, Jolene is apparently still a threat. Honestly, at this point, Jolene, just leave Dolly alone. That's your breakdown.
0: Take five.
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0: Back at it. 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

0: 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And, well, I've got her back. She's on the show all next week.
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0: 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Most Wanted Song of the Day coming up, brought to you by Boot Barn Keep West. We got the biggest song in country music according to your requests, and it plays in minutes.
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0: 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Lady Wilson and John Mayer on guitar here. Phone, Keys, Wallet. 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
4: Weatherology forecast. Lows level off around 52 tonight under clear.

0: skies. Westerly winds 5 to 10 miles per hour. Ample sunshine expected tomorrow. Highs level off around 73. Lows level off around 48. Tomorrow night, mainly clear skies. Partly cloudy skies Thursday with daytime highs approaching 68. 72. Slight chance of thunderstorms Friday. I'm meteorologist Paul Trombley on the Country Moose. Right now, it's 50 degrees.
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8: 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Tons of racks. We're going to

0: some winter coats out there, up to 50% off on that for men's, women's, and kids. Shoes starting as low as $14.99. Tons of t-shirts and stuff like that. Anything pretty much summer wear stuff, we're going to slash that a minimum of probably 75 to 80% off.
1: Wow.
0: So great deals there. And like I say, if you haven't been down here lately, we're going to have a lot of new stuff too underneath that tent. But like I say, starts Thursday, 9 o'clock. And like I said, we're going to have a couple new Decker Sports t-shirts at a great price. Sweatshirts starting as low as $5 too on the table. So, you know, when we do these sales, we're going to do them right. We're going to get you some extra savings. And like I say, this is our last tent sale of the year, and we want to move some inventory.
1: All right. So things kick off Thursday of this week. And then are you running through the weekend? You said it's a 10-day sale?
0: Yep. We're running through the weekend and then that following week. But like I say, for the best selection, the best prices, get here early Thursday, Friday, Saturday, and Sunday.
1: Perfect, Mark. And where are you located there at Decker's?
0: We're pretty much right by the movie theater on that frontage road. Like, say, we're easy to spot. And like, say, plenty of parking. And once again, if we don't have something here, we'll still try to get you for you at that tent sale price.
1: Perfect. Gotta love a tent sale. This is the last one of the season. It is the inventory sell-off with Decker Sports. We've been talking with Mark. Hey, have a good day.
0: You too. Thanks, Molly.
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3: 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Items as low as $1 under the tents. 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
5: 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Tons of racks. We're going to have some winter coats out there, up to 50% off on that for men's, women's, and kids. Shoes starting as low as $14.99. Tons of t-shirts and stuff like that. Anything pretty much summer wear stuff, we're going to slash that a minimum of probably 75 to 80% off.
4: Wow.
5: So great deals there. And like I say, if you haven't been down here lately, we're going to have a lot of new stuff too underneath that tent. But like I say, starts Thursday, 9 o'clock. And like I said, we're going to have a couple new Decker Sports t-shirts, a great price. Sweatshirts starting as low as $5 too on the table. So, you know, when we do these sales, we're going to do them right. We're going to get you some extra savings. And like I say, this is our last tent sale of the year, and we want to move some inventory.
4: All right. So things kick off Thursday of this week. And then are you running through the weekend? 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
5: Yep. We're running through the weekend and then that following week. But like I say, for the best selection, the best prices, get here early Thursday, Friday, Saturday, and Sunday.
4: Perfect. 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
5: We're pretty much right by the movie theater on that frontage road. Like say, we're easy to spot and like say, plenty of parking. 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
4: Perfect. 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This is the last one of the season. It is the inventory sell-off with Decker Sports. We've been talking with Mark. Hey, have a good day.
5: You too. Thanks, Molly.
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3: 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A lot of close-out merchandise, stuff selling as low as $1, $2, $3. Tons of racks. We're going to have some winter coats out there, up to 50% off on that for men's, women's, and kids. Shoes starting as low as $14.99. Tons of t-shirts and stuff like that. Anything pretty much summer wear stuff, we're going to slash that a minimum of probably 75 to 80% off.
2: Wow.
3: So great deals there. And like I say, if you haven't been down here lately, we're going to have a lot of new stuff too underneath that tent. But like I say, starts Thursday, 9 o'clock. And like I said, we're going to have a couple new Decker Sports t-shirts at a great price. Sweatshirts starting as low as $5 too on the table. So, you know, when we do these sales, we're going to do them right. We're going to get you some extra savings. And like I say, this is our last tent sale of the year, and we want to move some inventory.
2: All right. So things kick off Thursday of this week. And then are you running through the weekend? You said it's a 10-day sale?
3: Yep. We're running through the weekend and then that following week. But like I say, for the best selection, the best prices, get here early Thursday, Friday, Saturday, and Sunday.
2: Perfect, Mark. And where are you located there at Decker's?
3: We're pretty much right by the movie theater on that frontage road. Like, say, we're easy to spot. And like, say, plenty of parking. And once again, if we don't have something here, we'll still try to get you for you at that tent sale price.
2: Perfect. 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This is the last one of the season. It is the inventory sell-off with Decker Sports. We've been talking with Mark. Hey, have a good day.
3: You too. Thanks, Molly.
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Hey, what's up? It's Molly Penny hanging here with you guys, and happy Wednesday, October 7th, as we move through our Blanchard's Fall Haul. It's your chance to win $1,000 daily with the keywords that we rattle off here. Here's the number, 844-833-8221. Right now, Florida Georgia Line with long

0: like these. Florida Georgia Line, it's the Country Moose Morning Show. Some of my favorite things to do in the fall, going to pumpkin patches. Love to do that. Pumpkin flavored food and drink, obviously. Take the cake, especially from Cabin Coffee. Watching scary movies, though. It seems to be one of the more popular things that people do around this time of year, and I'm definitely guilty. Coming up, I get music from Lainey Wilson and Kit Moore on the way.
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0: 93.9 is the Country Moose with Blake Shelton in God's Country. Hey, everybody, it's Molly here with you. We already gave out our first keyword of the morning. We'll have a few more before I'm done with you at 10 o'clock. But cash was the first keyword of the morning. You can text that in for the Blanchard's Fall Hall at 844-833-8221. Morgan, on the way next.
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It's Billy Currington, and it don't hurt like it used to. You're listening to the Country Moose Morning Show. It's Molly hanging here with you, and we've got your Nashville Minute coming up after Jordan Davis with Buy Dirt.

0: Dirt.
1: That's Jordan Davis with By Dirt. It's time now for your Nashville Minute. The Country Music Association announced an upcoming two-hour tribute, a special in honor of Dolly Parton. It will be called I Will Always Love You, a celebration of Dolly. It is stacked. Ashley McBride, Brad Paisley, Carly Pierce, Carrie Underwood, Darius Rucker, Ella Langley, Kelsey Ballerini, Kristen Bell, Kristen Chenoweth, Lady A, Lainey Wilson, Lucas Nelson, Reba, Vince Gill, Zach Brown, Amy Grant, and more. I mean, it just goes on and on and on. So that is coming up. It will be on Wednesday, the 21st on ABC and Disney Plus. That is your Nashville Minute.
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Luke Holmes with Be By You. It's time now for your thought for the day from Albert Einstein today. Folks, perk up. It says, life's like a bicycle. To keep your balance, you must keep moving. Right now, it's Kenny Chesney on the Country Moves. That's your thought for the day. Up on the Country Moves Facebook page. And if you like it, go love it.

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0: 93.9, it is the Country Moose, and it's time for Moose Tracks, looking at some of the things happening in the area. Well, one thing happening, we are proud sponsors of this. October 17th at the North Iowa Fair and Event Center, it's an event called Mental Health Fest, and proceeds benefit the Francis Lauer Youth Shelter of North Iowa, YSS, you've heard of it. It's going to be at the Olson Building on Saturday, October 17th, with lots of fun bands. You can check out more information on their Facebook page. Also, the first Women United Book Club just happened at Brick's Wine and Whiskey. And for all of the things happening in the area, we announce those during Moose Tracks right here on the Country Moose.
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0: It's time now for the dirt on the Country Moose Morning Show. Hey, it's Molly hanging here with you looking at the dirt, and here it is. Listen to Lady A's new song, That's Carrying the Band Amid Charles Kelly's Cancer Diagnosis. They shared a snippet of an acoustic version of a song called Bigger Picture, recorded a week before learning of his cancer diagnosis. The band says God's timing, allowing this song to find us and the message behind it truly carrying us now. We can't help but think some of y'all might need to hear it. So they're performing it. You can check it out on Lady A's Instagram page. That is where they posted that. And that, my friends, is the dirt on the Country Moose. Coming up, Zach John King. I got Thomas Rhett and Stella Lefty all coming up.
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0: It's Jason Aldean with Carrie Underwood there. And I didn't love you. All right, next keyword, chill. Chill. 833-8221. Text these in. The first keyword I said was cash. Then we had life. Now we have chill. Chill, something I can never do. Coming up, Ella Langley with Morgan Wallen on the Country Moose.
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Brad Paisley with Mud on the Tires. You're listening to the Country Moose Morning Show. Hey, what's up? It's Molly hanging here with you right now. Riley with Change My Mind. Coming up next, a repeat of your thought for the day. And our quote for the day comes from Albert Einstein. I love that.

0: Riley Green, that's changed my mind. You're listening to the Country Moose Morning Show. It's Molly hanging here with you. And for your thought for the day, we're doing a repeat of the 7 o'clock hour. This is from Albert Einstein. Says, life is like riding a bicycle. To keep your balance, you must keep moving. I like that one. Coming up, Luke Combs.
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0: You're on the Country Moose Morning Show, and that's about going to do it for me. More keywords. I'll do it tomorrow. 844-833-8221. Text LIFE now for a chance to win a grand. Luke Combs on the way. Brandon's in next. Coryell and B-Dub tonight. I'm out the door.
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6: Of the two Iowa Senate candidates, Ashley Hinson shows up every day to fight for Iowa. Josh Turek, he doesn't. That's why sheriffs across Iowa are endorsing Hinson. She's focused on keeping Iowa families safe by supporting rural law enforcement, deporting illegal immigrants, and stopping deadly drugs from reaching our communities. From expanding mental health care for veterans to taking on health insurance companies to lower costs, it's Ashley Hinson that always shows up for Iowa.
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I think it's been about 12, maybe 15 years since I've been to an NFL game. And it's not because I don't like football. I love it, right? But I don't love dropping $1,000 on the experience, which is kind of what it would cost you now. Really, if you look at the prices, you know, the tickets, getting two beers and a hot dog, you know, a piece inside, because you can't go alone, right? I'm talking about the total price for you and a friend. You get the parking, you get the transportation on the bus or whatever, there and back, maybe a t-shirt. All in all, you're looking at about $1,000. Now, the reason I bring it up like that is you got a chance to win $1,000 right now. Do you have to go to an NFL game? No, you don't have to take me at all.

0: Oh, he can do whatever you want with the money, but you got to win it first. And luckily for you, Fall Into Cash gives you five chances to do that every single weekday for 4 weeks. We're doing $20,000 is what we're dropping on you. That's a lot of NFL games, and you get a chance to win that $1,000 right now. I give you the code word. You text it back to me. So easy. Ready? The code word is cash. C-A-S-H, cash. A little on the nose, but that's the word, okay? It's cash. C-A-S-H. Text it to me at 844-833-8221. That's 844-833-8221. And just so you know, you got four more code words coming up today. Got one in the noon hour. I got one at 2, one at 4, and one at 6, because we really want you to win the cash. I really want you to take me to a game.
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9: Here's your updated weatherology forecast. Bright sunshine expected today, with daytime highs approaching 74. Northwesterly winds, 8 to 15 miles per hour. Lows dip down to about 49 tonight, partly cloudy skies. Daytime highs approaching 68 tomorrow. Sunshine mixed with clouds at times. Slight chance of rain showers Friday. High temperatures reach up to 74. 80, bright sunshine expected Saturday. I'm meteorologist Paul Trombley on the Country Moose. Currently, it's 54 degrees.
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0: You remember when nobody could go to a concert during COVID? Well, Dylan Scott couldn't go either. He couldn't get up on the stage. So he took the next natural step. Very obvious. He started a trash company in Northeast Louisiana called The Trash Guys. He started with one truck, and now it's a huge company. He turned the keys over as soon as he could take the mask off and get back on stage. And so Dylan Scott's also the king of a trash empire. Here's My Girl.
1: She looks so pretty when the makeup on. You should hear her talking to her mama on the phone. 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

0: moving on.
1: I know it seems like I got a brand new chapter in the senior struggles part of my life every day, but last night I get hit with a brand new one. It was the Letterman jacket conversation. And previously, you know, we got the cap and the gown, which is not that expensive, but kind of emotional. It's kind of hard to say, oh, my little boy is going to graduate. I hope he puts me in a good home one day. That's what we're hoping for. So we're talking about colleges and going to visit, you know, this school and that school. And last night he comes home and he's got his first patch because he's in automotive, which is cool. They have a little engine for the patch. And he says, we got to order my Letterman jacket. So I'm super happy to be able to do this. I had a Letterman jacket back in the day. I don't remember paying for it, but my son is hitting all these customizations. He wants his name on the sleeve, and he wants the leather sleeves and blah, blah, blah. You know, he's just every little checkbox that you could possibly do on the form. He's just, boom, this thing's going to glow in the dark, and of course we need diamonds. And he tells me, Dad, it's going to be $780. I mean, honestly, at this point, I'm thinking, like, you can go to college or you can have this jacket, but it can't be both. It's going to be one or the other. So, man, I hope you're lucky. You're lucky with a job. No, I mean, that's a lot for a jacket. Then this morning, and I didn't know what to say. This morning, he tells me, Dad, the school covers the price of the jacket. First of all, I didn't say anything to him about it. I was like, okay. Right. I only have two kidneys to sell, okay, that I legally own. And so I'm kind of running out of options there. But luckily, the price dropped way down. I talked about getting his name on the sleeve and on the inside so he could feel it. You know, we're going to drop down to a moderate number of customizations.
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5: Here's your updated weatherology forecast. Bright sunshine expected today, with daytime highs approaching 74. Northwesterly winds, 8 to 15 miles per hour. Lows dip down to about 49 tonight, partly cloudy skies. Daytime highs approaching 68 tomorrow. Sunshine mixed with clouds at times. Slight chance of rain showers Friday. High temperatures reach up to 74. 80, bright sunshine expected Saturday. I'm meteorologist Paul Trombley on the Country Moose. Right now, 61.
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7: 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I'll be a governor for all and make Iowa not redder or bluer, but better and truer. 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

0: question. What do Thomas Rhett and Kenny Chesney have in common? Yes, they're both country singers. I wasn't going to make it that easy. What else you got? They both own their own record labels. See, Kenny Chesney started Hey Now Records, and he's got a brand new album called Silver Sands Marina out, and he's the boss of all of that. Thomas Rhett is following in his footsteps, has his own record label now, teamed up with Blue Highway Records, and they have a new artist-focused record label now called 5149 Records. Now, I'm excited to see what Thomas Rhett does with all this freedom, but I think I'm a little bit more excited to see who he's got coming up, because the stated goal is to bring some new sounds, some fresh people into country music, and he wants to be in control of that. So, pretty exciting.
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9: At JCPenney. Weatherology forecast. Bright sunshine expected today with daytime highs approaching 74. Northwesterly winds 8 to 15 miles per hour. Lows dip down to about 49 tonight. Partly cloudy skies. Daytime highs approaching 68 tomorrow. Sunshine mixed with clouds at times. Slight chance of rain showers Friday. High temperatures reach up to 74. 80. Bright sunshine expected Saturday. I'm meteorologist Paul Trombley on the Country Moose. Right now, 61.
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University of Nebraska is offering sports fans the weirdest and probably the grossest flex of all time. I'm going to share the details with you in less than 10. First, Lee Bryce, this is Rumor.

0: when I think of incredible memories made at a sporting event, going to the bathroom is not on the list, but that's not what the University of Nebraska thinks. They think that their urinals are worth taking home, in fact. Oh, that's the memory that keeps on giving right there. They're offering 30 game used urinal troughs from Memorial Stadium for $3,000 each. I'm not making this up. Each one weighs about 300 pounds and dates back to the stadium's original construction 103 years ago. And you know what? There's been a lot of advances in urinal science since then. Probably. They said they're going to clean each urinal thoroughly before delivery at the end of the season. So it's going to get one more run through, and then you can have this thing. My question is honestly this. What are you going to do with this? Are you going to put it up on the wall and show people? Are you going to install it so that you and your buddies can use the bathroom just like at the game? And are you going to walk up on somebody while they're using it and going, guess what? That right there is it's a game-used urinal. Yeah, straight from the University of Nebraska's Memorial Stadium. You're going to get put on some kind of list if you do that.
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3: This hour from the KGLO Newsroom, I'm Bob Fisher. The two candidates for governor debated for the first time last night, and while they were asked about property taxes, economic issues, and Iowa's high cancer rates, they spent much of the time sparring over campaign ads. O.K. Henderson with more.
4: Republican Zach Lane said it was despicable for Democrat Rob Sand to run ads that focus on Lane's travel to Kansas. Sand responded that Lane had voted in Kansas as recently as 2022.
5: You registered to vote in Iowa less than 2 years ago. There are 3.1 million people who live here, and they need to have a full-time Iowan.
6: It is just not true. It's just not true. You have no evidence of that, and you cite things that are false.
5: Your own words. You said, I'll be in Iowa as much as humanly possible.
6: Again, this is a great thing to be able to address.
5: And I will have to change my living situation if I get
6: directly about my children. Any family that has a blended family knows what I'm talking about.
4: Lane travels to Kansas to see and pick up children from his previous marriage. The first question of the evening was about the proposed steel mill in Lee County. Lane called it a transformational project that will bring thousands of jobs to an economically depressed area. Sand said if things fall into place, the plant would be great news for the state. The candidates have agreed to three more debates this month. Last night's debate was hosted by KWQC-TV in the Quad Cities. Radio Iowa, I'm O.K. Henderson.
3: One of the two men charged with attempted murder after shooting in a Mason City convenience store has entered an offer plea to two lesser charges. Criminal complaints filed in Sorgoto County District Court accused 19-year-old Derek Ellis and 21-year-old Javon Maxwell of attempted murder, reckless use of a firearm, and participation in a riot after an incident in the Quickstar parking lot at 1502 South Federal on June 3rd. Ellis is accused of shooting another person multiple times in the parking lot while Maxwell allegedly drove his vehicle to the parking lot, which police say set in motion the chain of events leading to the shooting. Ellis also faced a charge of going armed with intent, while Maxwell is also faced a charge of making a false statement and acquiring a weapon. Ellis' trial was scheduled to start on Tuesday, but court records show he's now entered an offer plea to willful injury and reckless use of a firearm, both Class D felonies. With an offer plea, a person is not admitting guilt, but acknowledges there's enough evidence for a likely conviction. As part of a plea agreement, Ellis may not request a deferred judgment and faces up to 10 years of prison when he's sentenced on December 7th. Maxwell last month pleaded guilty to charges of making a false statement and acquiring a weapon, a Class D felony, as well as first-degree harassment and aggravated misdemeanor. According to the plea agreement, prosecutors recommend a 2-year prison term, while Maxwell requested a deferred judgment and 5 years probation. Maxwell is scheduled to be sentenced on October 19th in Sorgoto County District Court. The USDA is launching an initiative focused on seed collections in the U.S. to ultimately help researchers develop crops that are better equipped to withstand pest diseases in the mother. U.S. Ag Secretary Brooke Rollins made the announcement during a news conference in Prairie City.
7: A landmark $180 million investment from the USDA to protect the genetic resources underpinning our food system while also paving the way for new breakthroughs that are vital for our food security.
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0: Remember, I told you I'd give you another chance to win that $1,000 just after noon? Well, guess what? It's just after noon, and I got another chance for you to win that $1,000. It's called Fall Into Cash, and it's so easy. All you have to do is text the word I'm about to give you back to me. That's it. There's no math. There's no jumping through hoops. We're playing catch with a word. I give you the word. You text it to 844-833-8221. That's 844-833-8221. And just so you know, this is not the only chance for you to win. We give you five code words every single weekday for the next 4 weeks. 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And each one is another chance for you to win. 10 o'clock hour, noon, like right now, the 2 o'clock hour, 4 o'clock hour, and 6 o'clock hour all have one of those magical keywords for you. And your word this hour is life. L-I-F-E, life. Text that to me at 844-833-8221 for your chance to win. Good luck. In a recent...
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7: Here's your updated weatherology forecast. Bright sunshine expected today, with daytime highs approaching 74. Northwesterly winds 8 to 15 miles per hour. Lows dip down to about 49 tonight, partly cloudy skies. Daytime highs approaching 68 tomorrow. Sunshine mixed with clouds at times. Slight chance of rain showers Friday. High temperatures reach up to 74. 80. Bright sunshine expected Saturday. I'm meteorologist Paul Trombley on the Country Moose. Currently, it's 66 degrees.
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was on this day in 1996 the Fox News Channel officially went on the air, and it's been making our parents angry ever since. Alan Jackson now, here's Gone Country.

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brand new Yahoo survey has revealed the top five worst behaviors for men and women, at least the ones they admit to. And this is not an attack, just so you know. I'm guilty of at least two, maybe three of these. I'll share them with you in less than 10. First, Jordan Davis. This is Singles You Up. I ain't heard

0: I normally don't go in for these polls and Cosmo quizzes, but this Yahoo poll has a ring of truth to it, and I wanted to share it with you. They polled men and women, and it's equal representation about their worst behaviors, and these are the ones that they admitted to, the top five. And number five, cursed out a stranger. I can honestly say I've never cursed out a stranger. I've been cursed out by a stranger, and I've thought about it really hard, but I've never done that. That doesn't make me better than anybody else. This is not an attack, by the way. I am guilty of a few of these. At number four, lied about their weight. That's not me either. 24% admit that they have lied about their weight. And at number three, gave another driver the finger. And I am surprised that this is only 33%. Only one in three people have flipped off another driver. Really? That's the honest answer. Okay, we'll just, I'm going to accept that, move on. Number two, hung up on someone at 49%. That seems right. I think at least half of us will go, I really don't want to talk to you. Goodbye. And then hang up the phone. But me, click, I'm done. And at number one, acted rudely, 65%, which once again seems a bit low. Two out of three people have been rude, but the other third were just angels, and they've never flipped anybody off or hung up on somebody. Okay, number six here, people who lie. I'm writing this in now for myself.
1: This fall.
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6: Here's your updated weatherology forecast. Ample sunshine expected this afternoon, with daytime highs approaching 74. Winds out of the northwest, 8 to 15 miles per hour. Partly cloudy skies tonight, lows level off around 49. Daytime highs approaching 68 tomorrow. Sunshine mixed with clouds at times. Temperatures a bit above average Friday and Saturday, with highs from the mid-70s to the upper 70s. Slight chance of rain showers Friday. I'm meteorologist Paul Trombley on the Country Moose. Currently, it's 70 degrees.
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2: Sand. You may know me as the state auditor that uncovered a record amount of misspent taxpayer money, or the guy that uncovered the largest lottery rigging scheme in America.

0: If you like your country a little on the rougher, you know, red dirt slash outlaw side, you're going to love this. The Randy Rogers Band has a brand new album, and it is, man, it's so cool. It's such a cool concept. They're going to celebrate their past couple of decades of influence on red dirt music and mainstream country music by bringing in Miranda Lambert, the Turnpike Troubadours, Cody Jinks, and Dierks Bentley. And they're all going to do Randy Rogers Band songs, which I think is awesome. Miranda Lambert's going to do Kiss Me in the Dark, which is one of my favorites. Turnpike Troubadours are going to do Down and Out, and Cody Jinks and Dierks Bentley are going to sing together on This Time Around.
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5: Here's your updated weatherology forecast.
6: Ample sunshine expected this afternoon, with daytime highs approaching 74. Winds out of the northwest, 8 to 15 miles per hour. Partly cloudy skies tonight, lows level off around 49. Daytime highs approaching 68 tomorrow. Sunshine mixed with clouds at times. Temperatures a bit above average Friday and Saturday, with highs from the mid-70s to the upper 70s. Slight chance of rain showers Friday. I'm meteorologist Paul Trombley on the Country Moose. Currently, it's 70 degrees.
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Next hour, you get another chance to win $1,000 with Fall Into Cash. 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You're going to need it. BB Rex in Florida, Georgia line now. This is meant to be.

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8: Here's your updated weatherology forecast. Ample sunshine expected this afternoon, with daytime highs approaching 76. Northwesterly winds, 8 to 15 miles per hour. Lows level off around 48 tonight, mainly clear skies. A blend of clouds and sun tomorrow, daytime highs approaching 68. Highs around 74 Friday, with a slight chance for showers, 74 Saturday. I'm meteorologist Paul Trombley on the Country Moose. Currently, it's 70 degrees.
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1: 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And I thought, oh, she'll be back, till she turned around and

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0: Here we go. It's another chance for you to win enough cash to buy yourself a brand new pair of Ariat Black Alligator Boots. $1,000 on the line with Fall Into Cash. 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It's easy. I give you the word. You give it back to me. You're in the running to win. 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You ready? Your code word this hour is chill. C-H-I-L-L, chill. As in, wouldn't you look chill in a brand new pair of Ariat Black Alligator Boots? 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Good luck.
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11: Ample sunshine expected this afternoon, with daytime highs approaching 76. Northwesterly winds, 8 to 15 miles per hour. Lows level off around 48 tonight, mainly clear skies. A blend of clouds and sun tomorrow. Daytime highs approaching 68. Highs around 74 Friday, with a slight chance for showers, 74 Saturday. I'm meteorologist Paul Trombley on the Country Moose. Currently, it's 70 degrees.
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6: 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I was raised in Decorah, where I learned to hunt and fish and learned right from wrong. 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I'll be a governor for all and make Iowa not redder or bluer, but better and truer. 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

0: You know what the Aldean Army is? That's the name of Jason Aldean's fan club. And I think this is one of the coolest things ever. Every month he runs a contest with his fan club that could have you hanging out with him. Talk about dedication to your fans. Every month, one selected member wins a direct virtual hangout session with Jason Aldean alongside a small group of other monthly winners. And so once a month, he sits down virtually with his fans and they just ask him questions and hang out. And it's just like, you know, it's Jason Aldean. It's got to be pretty cool, especially if you're already a member of his fan club. You got to love that. But that's not the only contest he runs every month. He runs a second one called the Fan of the Month. And if you are a Jason Aldean fan club member, you could win the album, the T-shirt, the specialty merchandise, whatever they're giving away that month. He also hooks you up with that, which I think is very cool because there's a lot of fan clubs out there that don't really give you anything except for, like, early information. You might get the first crack at buying some tickets to a show for your for the person that you like the most if you're a part of that fan club. I think that Jason Aldean's kind of going above and beyond, and that's one of the reasons he's the best.
1: Harvest is no time.
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11: Here's your updated weatherology forecast. Ample sunshine expected this afternoon with daytime highs approaching 76. Northwesterly winds 8 to 15 miles per hour. Lows level off around 48 tonight, mainly clear skies. A blend of clouds and sun tomorrow. Daytime highs approaching 68. Highs around 74 Friday with a slight chance for showers 74 Saturday. I'm meteorologist Paul Trombley on the Country Moose. Currently, it's 70 degrees.
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0: I Can't Love You Anymore, Ella Langley and Morgan Wallen. This is Coryell. I got my hair cut recently. I'm in a friend's wedding over the weekend, so figured I should look real nice. And I'm not kidding. I was so close to getting Ella Langley bangs. I kind of regret not doing it, but it's probably for the best. Let's be honest.
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10: But not Josh Turek. 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That's Josh Turek. 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Fight on Iowa is responsible for the content of this ad.
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Springsteen by Eric Church. Bruce loved it so much he wrote him a nice little note on the back of a 3.5-hour set list from a concert. He's got to have that framed. Here's Josh Ross. It's hard.

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Halloween's in a couple weeks, so while you decide what you want to be costume-wise, I did find the most popular costumes depending on the year that you were born. And I'm just telling you, a throwback would be kind of nice. Those details coming up after Morgan Wallen, You Proof. Yeah.

0: Chevy Silverado by Bailey Zimmerman. It's Corey. I'll consider a throwback Halloween costume for Halloween this year. I found the most popular Halloween costumes, depending on the year you were born. If you were born in 67, really any character from the Addams Family was extremely popular then. There's Madonna in 1984, Beetlejuice in 88, and my very first concert ever, the Spice Girls in 1996.
1: Here's another Anna.
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7: It weatherology forecast. Bright sunshine this afternoon with daytime highs approaching 77. Winds out of the northwest, 8 to 15 miles per hour. Lows dip down to about 48. Tonight, mainly clear. A mix of clouds and sun. Tomorrow, high of 69. Daytime highs approaching 75. Friday, with a slight chance for storms. 80. Bright sunshine expected Saturday. I'm meteorologist Paul Trombley on the Country Moose. Right now, it's 77 degrees.
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6: Here's your updated weatherology forecast. Bright sunshine this afternoon with daytime highs approaching 77. Winds out of the northwest, 8 to 15 miles per hour. Lows dip down to about 48. Tonight, mainly clear. A mix of clouds and sun tomorrow, high of 69. Daytime highs approaching 75 Friday with a slight chance for storms. 80, bright sunshine expected Saturday. I'm meteorologist Paul Trombley on the Country Moose. Right now, it's 77 degrees.
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In case you missed the qualifying keyword for fall into cash, your brand new word is fall, F-A-L-L. 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

0: Happened to Me by Russell Dickerson. This is Corey L. You know, trick-or-treating isn't just for kids anymore. No, also for your pets. It's an actual thing. I think it's pretty cute. I'm not going to lie. PetSmart announced a few different in-store events where you can bring your pets in their little costumes that you pick out for them. They get their own little treats. You take pictures with them. I think it's cute.
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1: This hour from the KGLO Newsroom, I'm Bob Fisher. The two candidates for governor debated for the first time last night, and while they were asked about property taxes, economic issues, and Iowa's high cancer rates, they spent much of the time sparring over campaign ads. O.K. Henderson with more.
3: Republican Zach Lane said it was despicable for Democrat Rob Sand to run ads that focus on Lane's travel to Kansas. Sand responded that Lane had voted in Kansas as recently as 2022.
4: You registered to vote in Iowa less than 2 years ago. There are 3.1 million people who live here, and they need to have a full-time Iowa.
5: It is just not true. It's just not true. You have no evidence of that, and you cite things that are false.
4: Your own words. You said, I'll be in Iowa as much as humanly
5: possible.
4: Again,
5: this is a great thing to be able to address.
4: And I will
5: have
4: to change my living situation if I get elected.
5: Directly about my children. Any family that has a blended family knows what I'm talking about.
3: Lane travels to Kansas to see and pick up children from his previous marriage. The first question of the evening was about the proposed steel mill in Lee County. Lane called it a transformational project that will bring thousands of jobs to an economically depressed area. Sand said if things fall into place, the plant would be great news for the state. The candidates have agreed to three more debates this month. Last night's debate was hosted by KWQC-TV in the Quad Cities. Radio Iowa, I'm O.K. Henderson.
1: One of the two men charged with attempted murder after shooting in a Mason City convenience store has entered an offer plea to two lesser charges. Criminal complaints filed in Sorgoto County District Court accused 19-year-old Derek Ellis and 21-year-old Javon Maxwell of attempted murder, reckless use of a firearm, and participation in a riot after an incident in the Quickstar parking lot at 1502 South Federal on June 3rd. Ellis is accused of shooting another person multiple times in the parking lot while Maxwell allegedly drove his vehicle to the parking lot, which police say set in motion the chain of events leading to the shooting. Ellis also faced a charge of going armed with intent, while Maxwell is also faced a charge of making a false statement and acquiring a weapon. Ellis' trial was scheduled to start on Tuesday, but court records show he's now entered an offer plea to willful injury and reckless use of a firearm, both Class D felonies. With an offer plea, a person does not admit guilt but acknowledges there's enough evidence for a likely conviction. As part of a plea agreement, Ellis may not request a deferred judgment and faces up to 10 years of prison when he's sentenced on December 7th. Maxwell last month pleaded guilty to charges of making a false statement and acquiring a weapon, a Class D felony, as well as first-degree harassment and aggravated misdemeanor. According to the plea agreement, prosecutors recommend a two-year prison term, while Maxwell requested a deferred judgment and 5 years probation. Maxwell is scheduled to be sentenced on October 19th in Sorgoto County District Court. The USDA is launching an initiative focused on seed collections in the U.S. to ultimately help researchers develop crops that are better equipped to withstand pest diseases in the weather. U.S.

0: Secretary Brooke Rollins made the announcement during a news conference in Prairie City.
1: A landmark $180 million investment from the USDA to protect the genetic resources underpinning our food system, while also paving the way for new breakthroughs that are vital for our food security.
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10: Needed weatherology forecast. Lows level off around 48 tonight under mainly clear skies. Northwesterly winds 5 to 10 miles per hour. Highs around 69 tomorrow. A blend of clouds and sun. Partly cloudy skies tomorrow night. Chance of thunderstorms. Lows level off around 50. High of 75 Friday with a slight chance for storms. 80. Bright sunshine Saturday. I'm meteorologist Paul Trombley on the Country Moose. Right now, 73.
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0: 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This is Coryell. 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Stick around for Carrie Underwood, Jason Aldean, more cash keywords so you can get qualified for money. 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
1: Here's your updated weatherology forecast. Lows level off around 48 tonight under mainly clear skies. Northwesterly winds 5 to 10 miles per hour. Highs around 69 tomorrow. A blend of clouds and sun. Partly cloudy skies tomorrow night. Chance of thunderstorms. Lows level off around 50. High of 75 Friday with a slight chance for storms. 80 bright sunshine Saturday. I'm meteorologist Paul Trombley on the Country Moose. Right now, 73.
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You know what I find surprising about Carrie Underwood? She's a huge fan of horror movies. That's Undo It. I'm Coryell. I love spooky season. Halloween's my favorite holiday. You probably know this by now, but I didn't know that Carrie Underwood was such a fan of movies like Halloween, Nightmare on Elm Street, Sinister. For some reason, I just don't get that vibe from Carrie Underwood, you know? Jason Aldean, how far does a goodbye go?

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Chris Stapleton is the latest artist to have to reschedule some shows due to illness. Looks like he's battling the flu. I hope he recovers quickly. I mean, that's the thing. When you're an artist, sometimes people forget you are just still a human being. And if you're sick, you're sick. You should probably leave. It's Chris Stapleton.

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10: Here's your updated weatherology forecast. Lows level off around 48 tonight under mainly clear skies, northwesterly winds 5 to 10 miles per hour. Highs around 69 tomorrow, a blend of clouds and sun. Partly cloudy skies tomorrow night, chance of thunderstorms. Lows level off around 50. High of 75 Friday with a slight chance for storms. 80, bright sunshine Saturday. I'm meteorologist Paul Trombley on the Country Moose. Right now, 72.
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4: 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You may know me as the state auditor.

0: operator that uncovered a record amount of misspent taxpayer money, or the guy that uncovered the largest lottery rigging scheme in American history, or is the guy that loves pizza? But if we haven't met yet, let me introduce myself. I was raised in Decorah, where I learned to hunt and fish and learned right from wrong. Thanks, Mom and Dad. I'm married with two boys, 10 and 12, in Iowa public schools. Before I was state auditor, I was Iowa's chief public corruption prosecutor, prosecuting cases like the Iowa Film Office tax credit scandal. Now I'm running for governor because I love Iowa and I'm worried about the direction we're going in. Costs are too high, there's too much corruption, and cancer rates are out of control. I want to solve these problems and end the extreme partisanship on both sides standing in the way. So if you're looking for a new direction with more accountability, check out my plans at robsand.com. I'll be a governor for all and make Iowa not redder or bluer, but better and truer. Paid for by Rob Sand for Iowa.
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Chevy Silverado, Bailey Zimmerman. It's Coryell helping you wrap up your workday or start it in some cases. Maybe just hang out and relax. Thanks for hanging with me. Listen online anytime, anywhere. She's in love with the boy, Trisha Yearwood. Katie

0: gets even better.
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10: Of the two Iowa Senate candidates, Ashley Hinson shows up every day to fight for Iowa. Josh Turek, he doesn't. 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
11: 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Fight on Iowa is responsible for the content of this ad.
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This is Coryell. 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The latest keyword is AIR, A-I-R. 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Jason Aldean next. 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Try that in a small town. Look.

0: Sleepless in a Hotel Room, Luke Combs. This is Coryell. Over the weekend, I will be in Nashville for one of my best friend's weddings. I don't think I'll be sleepless in a hotel room because we'll be running around too much. I'm going to be plum tuckered out. I'm really, really excited. If you've ever been to Nashville, you know what I'm about to walk into. If you haven't been, I highly suggest you visit Music City at least once in your life. Thanks for hanging with me. It's Coryell. Lainey Wilson on the way in just a few minutes.
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11: Here's your updated weatherology forecast. Lows level off around 48 tonight under mainly clear skies, northwesterly winds, 5 to 10 miles per hour. Highs around 69 tomorrow, a blend of clouds and sun. Partly cloudy skies tomorrow night, chance of thunderstorms. Lows level off around 50. High of 75 Friday with a slight chance for storms. 80, bright sunshine Saturday. I'm meteorologist Paul Trombley on the Country Moose. Currently, it's 64 degrees.
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